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How did this particular incident spun the idea of the laws of gravitation on all objects? 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